92 WICB. Welcome to the Shakedown tonight. My name's Dan. This is the Shakedown, your home for the best jam band music, right here live atop Ithaca's South Hill. Do things a little differently tonight. We're going to do, well, not really differently. I don't really know why I said that. We're going to only play Fish and the Grateful Dead, so if you don't like either of those two, you're out of luck. That's okay. Not everybody's day has to be a lucky one. So we're going to do that, and we'll get a little out there with the Dead stuff later on in the program. Should be fun. Started off with Timber from Fish, December 7th, Pearl Harbor Day, 1997. Never forget Pearl Harbor, and that's why they played at the Nutter Center in Dayton, Ohio. They played at the Nutter on Pearl Harbor Day, and they played Timber. Right now it's My Friend, live, Saratoga, SPAC, 2025, last year. They just closed out their summer tour. They're still going to play at Dick's later in September, Colorado. I thought it was a good summer tour. I watched almost every show on my TV. Got the live Fish thing. Super expensive. Well worth it, in my opinion. If you're a fan of the band Fish, if you're not, it's probably not worth it. It was good, especially those MSG shows at the end there, where they were reminiscing on old times. I thought that was fun. So, with that, I'll stop talking now, and we'll get back into My Friend, My Friend. Keep it here on the Shakedown 92 WICB.

That just sounds like a horrible cannibalistic chant for people who want blood. I don't know what you're saying, but. Is it a human sacrifice part of the show? All right, bring him up here.

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Shakedown 92 WICB Halley's Comet from Fish, November 22nd, 1997, Hampton Coliseum. Before that, my friend, live SPAC 2025. We've now concluded the Fish portion of the evening. Now we can get on to the real music, the Grateful Dead. We're gonna start off in Philadelphia at the Spectrum, September 13th, 1993. And all I can say is enjoy.

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Because if you take too little, you can resist it. You can struggle with it. And then it can turn into a real mess because you're afraid of it. And you actually have the power to some degree to resist it. What you want to do is take sufficiently enough that there's no escape, and that the transition from ordinary reality

noticed in South America, they don't do it like this. They dose the ayahuasca, and then everybody just goes on talking about their motorcycles and the jobs at the sawmill and who's conning. It's like totally, they toss it. There's a brief moment, they pour, they toss it down. Then they all go back to raving at each other about mundane life. And then 30 minutes later, on the dot, the shaman blows his whistle or shakes his shakyapa, his leaf, dry leaf. Okay. And everybody settles down. It's like it comes on within 2 minutes. As soon as the guy starts singing, he just invokes. The way I do it is I take the mushroom or the ayahuasca, and then I sit and I roll bombers. So I'll have them ready if I need them. And I just sit as I'm going to sit during the trip, and I've unplugged the telephone, and I've gotten everything squared away, and it begins to come on at about the 40-minute or the 60-minute mark, and there's sometimes some nausea as it comes on, and then I smoke a bomber, or half a bomber, and then it catapults. Just hang on. There's about a 25-minute period where all your only job is to hang on. It builds. It's like watching an atomic explosion on the other side of 50 feet of absolutely clear crystal glass. I mean, you can't believe this is happening, quote unquote, in my mind. You have the feeling that everybody from Seattle to San Diego is just crawled under their desk as this thing tore past, but it's in your mind. And then there is the interaction with it, which moment to moment you are pretty coherent, but you lose it. A lot of it does not transcribe into short-term memory. And then after about an hour or 40 minutes of that, it becomes more manageable, more memorable. The most mind-boggling parts of it are just not possible to bring out of it because language fails. Because English, there are no words. There are no words even close. I mean, sometimes you'll bring out an image or a metaphor, but out of 5 hours of tripping, you bring out, you know, half a notebook page of metaphors, and yet you're entirely engaged during that time. Now, this question about fear, which is a real question, because when everything begins to slide, it's more than most people who haven't done it expect. They have heard it, they've read the book, but they think it's a metaphor. They don't understand it's really going to happen, and it's really going to happen to you. And there's a tendency to clutch or to try and resist it. The thing to do in those situations, I think, and it's counterintuitive to how Western people think, but the thing to do is to sing, to sit up, not to assume the fetal position. See, what you might tend to do is assume the fetal position and tell yourself, my God, this is the most appalling thing that's ever happened to me. If I can just live through it, it'll be all right. I've taken this drug. If I can just wait through, how long did they say it will be? 7 hours. I see it started 2 minutes ago. If I can just, no, the thing to do is to sit up and to sing. And why? Well, being practical people, to oxygenate your brain, to move this thing that's happened to you, though it may have one claw in heaven, its roots are in your neurophysiology and in the chemistry of the drug. You want to move your physiology around. So oxygenating your brain can't fail to do this. So you sing, and this almost always is accompanied by a sense of power, control, equilibrium, and so forth and so on. Not always. I mean, let's face it, you're a product of a nutty society, and there are unexamined
crevices and uncleaned out drain traps in all of us, and you're going to encounter that stuff. The good news is the earlier psychedelic trips tend to deal with that. If you will quickly discover taking psychedelics that either you can work through your personal issues and become a psychedelic explorer, or this is just stronger medicine than you are up for, and you would be far better to go back to psychoanalysis or whatever works for you. Some people just can't take it. Why is that? Well, because what it does is it dissolves boundaries, and most of us are over boundary defined, but some of us are having an uphill battle getting some boundaries in place and realizing we are not the telephone or the tree or the person we live with. And so for those people who are having trouble establishing and maintaining boundaries, this is the last thing on earth.

Drums in Space, live, Spectrum in Philadelphia, September 13th, 1993. Now we're going to close out the show. Grateful Dead, Weather Report Suite, Into Mind Left Body, Into U.S. Blues, June 28th, 1974 at the Boston Garden. Let's go Knicks. See you next week on The Shakedown, Wednesday, 8 to 10, for the best jam band music right here live atop Ithaca's South Hill. See you later.

had any experience of an entity on just smoking. Smoking DMT. The elf thing, I think, is a bit overblown and became a program. So, I think anything is possible in those realms. And, I have had various experiences of kind of a presence, more of a presence, sometimes with some visuals, but not really usually explicit. It's more a presence that is either ominous, from which I'm then, my work is to protect people or a place from that. I have been in kind of a position of leadership in some settings because of having more experience than other people, and so I take the protection aspect seriously, and I have learned from my time with folks in Mexico and South America that that there are sort of hungry spirits that come around or make trouble, and so there's that part that is shielding. I don't know that I would want to describe them exactly. I have had I had once an absolutely exquisite classic experience of the great cat. It was a great black jaguar, and it came and circled me. I had taken ayahuasca alone, and it came and circled me and circled around like a spiral until it came to settle completely in and over and around my body. And so then I had the experience for a very long time of sitting as a very quiet great cat. And that was just exquisite. And then I have had, because I relate to plants so much, I've had experiences of plant essences that are animated. And fairly recently, actually, I, in kind of my constant wondering, what is ayahuasca up to as it marches out into the world and touches so many people, what a will. And so I actually was interviewing the vine, Venezuela's Cobra, and the leaf, Psychotria viridis, asking, what do you want? And I got, shall I tell you this? and I got very clearly the impression from this, not impression, very direct visual and audio from the vine, 60, 80 foot tall vine. Didn't look humanoid, it was just a very tall vine, but moving and vertical, and it leaned over across the clearing toward me, and just without words exactly, but the message was crystal clear. I want to move out there. I just want to keep moving out there. And it, and then it divided itself up into hundreds and hundreds of pieces, and floated across the sky toward the nearest city in pieces, like doses of vine. And it just was coming out of the earth like a fountain. I just felt like it was a force. It was, that's what they call it in the Brazilian, you know, it's la fuerza, it's the force. And so that force was just pumping up like out of a fountain or a volcano, and then spreading itself. And then I turned to the much quieter leaf, which is where the DMT is and where the visions, they say, come from. And I asked her, and she was very clearly female. The vine was not, the gender was not clear, but the leaf was very clearly female. And she said, in this kind of small, sparkling way, I just want to be informed.

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But don't be so obsessed to me, you think you know what's best for me. Take my energy, come to find there's nothing left of me. Went from being small town to becoming my own entity. Went from being broke as and trying to find identity to buying the finer things and isolating memories. What is it I'm meant to be?

0: ass chicks and my dogs. 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

death. 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King push, kingpin, overlord, Coast Guard come a hundred going overboard. 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
0: Make show money.

flaunt it. 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Ballers, I put numbers on the boards. 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Every car driven was decided by the hope. Keep the sticker in the window case you wonder what it costs. 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I might sell a brick on my birthday. 36 years of doing dirt like it's Earth Day. 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I put numbers on the boards.

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1: Yo, hip-hop started out in the heart, yo. 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
1: I know when I seen me how my Tim's was leaning, kid. 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
1: Song again. Yay. Here's that song again.
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1: Yay. 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

open your mouth. 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
1: Oh, what? Choice that.

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Psalms 107.

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1: ABC News, I'm Sherry Preston. There's been a lot of talk about progressive Abdul El-Sayed, winner of the Michigan Democratic primary for an open Senate seat. Mike Rogers, the Republican who'll be vying for that seat as well, rallied his own supporters last night.
2: I'm telling you, this is about the heart and soul of our country. The whole country is looking at us here in Michigan. They're looking at you. And they're hoping we do everything that we can do together to make sure that we stop this in its tracks.
1: El-Sayed says he's running on a platform of affordability and getting money out of politics. Republican Senators Bill Cassidy and Lisa Murkowski meeting with Attorney General Todd Blanch on his nomination, now that their colleague Susan Collins has said she will not be voting to confirm him. Dozens of health workers at the epicenter of Congo's Ebola outbreak are protesting, demanding they get paid. They say they haven't received wages since the outbreak was declared in mid-May. This is ABC News. A Senate committee set to hold a vote today on holding Dr. Anthony Fauci in contempt after he took the Fifth during a hearing about the COVID pandemic. A wild ride for an out-of-control Tesla. Here's ABC's Trevor Ault.
3: It happened just after midnight in Orange County, California, near Los Angeles. A car careening some 20 feet down that embankment, slamming into multiple homes, debris shattering windows, and on one home there were tire marks spotted 10 feet up. While many people were in the homes at the time, none of them were injured. Investigators say the 22-year-old driver suffered a medical emergency and lost control. Authorities say first responders had to pull the driver from the car, but he was not seriously hurt from the crash.
1: A new court filing says that the Trump administration has refunded $100 billion in tariffs that the Supreme Court ruled were illegal. What companies are doing with that money varies. Some say they're reinvesting it. Very few, however, say they are offering refunds to all of us customers who paid higher prices. I'm Sherry Preston, ABC News.
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2: ABC News, I'm Sherry Preston. Oil prices are holding steady this morning as the world waits for a deal on reopening the Strait of Hormuz. Iran says it's in the final stages of drafting an agreement, not with the U.S., with Oman. New court filings show the Trump administration has now paid back $100 billion of the tariffs that were struck down by the Supreme Court. ABC's Peter Haralambos.
3: The Trump administration owes a total of $166 billion to thousands of American businesses who pay the tariffs that were struck down by the Supreme Court. While companies are beginning to get those refunds, most consumers aren't seeing that money go back into their pockets, even though they paid higher prices because of the tariffs.
2: Prosecutors in Israel have now charged a settler in the West Bank killing of a Palestinian activist last year. The salmonella outbreak connected to jalapenos from Mexico has now spread to 27 states, making it at least 345 people sick, and the cyclosporiasis outbreak has grown to 15 states. This is ABC News. We're learning more about the Oval Office meeting between President Trump, U.S. Attorney Jeanine Pirro, and Interior Secretary Doug Burgum over the now-dropped vandalism charges related to the D.C. reflecting pool. Here's ABC's Olivia Rubin.
4: Sources say during this meeting, Pirro lashed out at Burgum directly and had blamed him for misleading the president about the evidence that was in this case. Another sort of key aspect here is, what did the president know before this case was dropped? Well, sources say that Pirro did give some in the White House a heads up that it was going to get dropped, but it's not clear what Trump personally knew ahead of time, and that's why potentially he could be so upset.
2: Some think the president will fire Pirro still over the whole thing. FIFA President Gianni Infantino has apologized for his plan to sell stakes in the World Cup, but will keep his job. FIFA's senior staff throwing its support behind him, even as they acknowledge that mistakes were made. I'm Sherry Preston, ABC News.
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1: ABC News, I'm Sherry Preston. There's been a lot of talk about progressive Abdul El-Sayed, winner of the Michigan Democratic primary for an open Senate seat. Mike Rogers, the Republican, will be vying for that seat, rallying his own supporters last night.
2: I'm telling you, this is about the heart and soul of our country. The whole country is looking at us here in Michigan. They're looking at you. And they're hoping we do everything that we can do together to make sure that we stop this in its tracks.
1: El-Sayed says he's running on a platform of affordability and getting money out of politics. Republican Senators Bill Cassidy and Lisa Murkowski meeting with Acting Attorney General Todd Blanche on his nomination to be full Attorney General, now that their colleague Susan Collins has said she will not be voting to confirm him. Dozens of health workers at the epicenter of Congo's Ebola outbreak are protesting, demanding that they get paid. They say they haven't received wages since the outbreak was declared in mid-May. This is ABC News. Maryland's governor and the Maryland Jockey Club have announced that the Preakness is moving to a new day, giving owners and trainers more challenges before the big race.
3: The second leg of the Triple Crown Quest, the Preakness Stakes, is off to the races and shifting days. Maryland's governor and the Maryland Jockey Club say to 3 weeks and a day after the Kentucky Derby. The race will also be run on a Sunday for the first time. Since 1950, the Preakness has been held on the third Saturday in May, or 2 weeks following the Kentucky Derby. The goal is to get more overall Derby horses to participate. Three of the past five-year Derby winners have bypassed the Preakness altogether to aim for the final race in the Triple Crown, the Belmont Stakes. Michelle Franzen, ABC News.
1: DoorDash says the next couple of months could be busy. The delivery service forecasting larger order volume and higher profits for the third quarter after beating estimates in the second quarter. I'm Sherry Preston, ABC News.
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1: ABC News, I'm Sherry Preston. Federal investigators still trying to figure out if Iran is behind the latest cyber attacks on water systems in several states. Michigan now in the middle of the political world after the Senate race there, which could determine control of the Senate and was set on primary day. Progress and progressive Democrat Abdul Al-Sayed is facing Republican Mike Rogers. Here's ABC Stephen Portnoy.
2: There was a real effort by Al-Sayed today to extend an olive branch and to consolidate the party behind him. Haley Stevens offered her statement of support. Al-Sayed himself specifically mentioned his commitment to what he called Jewish safety, saying it's the same commitment he has to the safety of his own daughters. That after making his own antipathy toward Israel and its war on Hamas a central focus of his campaign.
1: The Senate Homeland Security Committee is getting ready to vote on whether to hold Dr. Anthony Fauci in contempt. In a rare move, Israeli prosecutors are charging a Jewish settler in the West Bank in the killing of a Palestinian activist. This is ABC News. The New Mexico property owned by Jeffrey Epstein at one time is now at the center of a lawsuit filed by the state attorney general Raul Torres. ABC's Peter Haralambos with more.
3: Torres accused the Department of Justice of obstructing his office's investigation into the crimes committed at the sprawling ranch Epstein once owned in New Mexico. He says his office requested unredacted Epstein files 10 times to assist their investigation, but the Department of Justice has only turned over a fraction of the requested records. He asked a federal judge in Washington to declare the withholding of records unlawful and forced the Department of Justice to provide his office with access to unredacted Epstein files. The DOJ says they're complying with the law and that turning over the records may violate the privacy of victims. Peter Haralambos, ABC News.
1: Dunkin' Donuts has announced that pumpkin spice flavors will be available on August 19th. Starbucks announcing its debut is coming on August 25th. To you, it's just a taste. To them, it's big money. One estimate says pumpkin spice market's worth about $1.7 billion globally. Sherry Preston, ABC News.
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You're tuned in to 92 WICB Ithaca. It's Reggae Explosion time, y'all. We're going way back. We're going to do a little ska, a little rock steady today. 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Like I said, we're taking you way back to the roots.

Yes, people. As I said, taking you way, way back. This is Justin Hines and the Dominoes, recorded in 1964, y'all. Way back. That version of One Love I played was the original version, 1965. Off the debut studio album, The Wailing Wailers, Bob Marley and the Wailers. So I'm going to take this one back to the top. This is a good one, good one. Check the lyrics. It's just kind of crazy how the lyrics always apply, even as time keeps going.

Yes, yes, those are the sounds of the Scatolites. Ooh, what a good time we had with them right on Cayuga Lake, Ithaca Reggae Fest. And they busted this tune. This next tune. It's called the Guns of Navarone. You're getting it right here in 92 WICB, Ithaca.

0: Yes. Hope y'all enjoying the ska vibes. We're going to move into some rock steady. I got a couple more ska tunes, and then we're going to move into rock steady. But just, you know, we heard from the Scatolites, the Spanish Tonians, the Techniques, Lynn Tate and the Comets, Don Drummond, the Silvertones, Stranger Cole, Winston Slim, Baba Brooks, Don Drummond, Tommy McCook, Duke Reed, Owen Severa, Roland Alfonso, and you just heard from Max Romeo and Prince Jazzbo. And we're going to keep going with the Max Romeo vibes right here on 92 WICB Ithaca. It's Reggae Explosions with the Ska Rocksteady Edition. 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Let's go, people.
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Remember, a Brigadier says I want to talk about no talk. Boom shot!

Well, well, well, we're coming up to the end of the show. Jazz Impressions is coming up next. I got one more tune for you. Hope y'all enjoyed the ska and rock steady trip I took you on. We took you from the 60s to the 70s. And we just kept it going. So you know what to do. Till next week, keep it cool. 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Make sure you hydrate. 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
0: What do I do? 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What do I do? 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

The one and only Ella Fitzgerald with It Don't Mean a Thing If You Ain't Got That Swing here on 92 WICB. You're listening to Jazz Impressions. I'm DJ PJ behind the board bringing you today's show. So be sure to stick around. You won't want to miss what we have coming up next with Romy Sonic Bloom, Miles Davis Quintet, and right now, the Stan Getz Quartet with When the Sun Comes Out. 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

Stan Getz Quartet with When the Sun Comes Out here on 92 WICB. You're listening to Jazz Impressions. I'm DJ PJ in the studio with you, and I hope you all are having a great day because you got some more great music on the way. Before we get to that, though, it's time for your Central New York weather report. This afternoon, highs in the upper 80s with thunderstorms likely tonight. Lows in the upper 60s with showers likely, then mostly cloudy. Tomorrow, highs in the upper 80s with patchy fog, then showers likely. And tomorrow night, lows in the upper 60s with showers likely. It's 83 degrees and mostly cloudy here on Ithaca South Hill, and that has been your Central New York weather report. Coming up next, Hiromi's Sonic Bloom, and right now, the Miles Davis Quintet with Gingerbread Boy. 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But before we get back to the music, it's time for your ABC News broadcast. Keep it here.

0: half. We have confirmed that reporting. We also know from U.S. officials that the number of TACM and PRISM missiles are, quote, extremely low.
1: ABC Pentagon reporter Louis Martinez. Two Israeli soldiers were killed in an explosion in southern Lebanon today, the first Israeli death since a shaky truce between Israel and Hezbollah nearly 2 months ago. Trump administration says it's planning to completely overhaul the Head Start program. This is ABC News. A relatively rare manslaughter charge filed against an Israeli settler in the killing of a Palestinian activist in the West Bank a year ago. Such cases usually end in no charges being filed. Researchers have identified a new dinosaur species that roamed northwest New Mexico 73 million years ago.
2: It's been 21 years since a small piece of skull was discovered in New Mexico's San Juan Basin.
3: People oftentimes think of these as a eureka moment, which is wonderful, and sometimes that does happen.
2: Stephen Jasinski of the New Mexico Museum of Natural History and Science.
3: Oftentimes what you get are lots of tiny eureka moments that all build up.
2: 2 decades later, the fossil has been identified as belonging to Dinovenator robustus, a fierce feathered omnivore about 8 feet long and weighing up to 300 pounds. Jim Ryan, ABC News.
1: Parts of the country where that dinosaur was found, the Southwest, broiling once again, 112 degrees in Las Vegas, and the heat is stretching up into Seattle that far. I'm Sherry Preston, ABC News.
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7: You just got done hearing your ABC News broadcast here on the station for innovation. You also heard from the incredible Miles Davis Quintet with Gingerbread Boy here on 92 WICB. Be sure to stick around because you're listening to Jazz Impressions. Coming up next, you're going to be hearing from Jimmy Heath, John Foddy, and the Temple University Jazz Band. 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

0: Jimmy Heath, John Foddy and the Temple University Jazz Band with Things to Come, as well as Hiromi Sonic Bloom with Time Out. Here on 92 WICB, you're listening to Jazz Impressions. I'm DJ PJ in the studio bringing you some jazz-tastic tunes. So be sure to stick around. We got more great jazz on the way from none other than Tony Lavagro and right now Herbie Hancock with Rough. But first, a word from our station. 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

Tony LaVorga with Secret Love and Herbie Hancock with Rough here on 92 WICB. I'm DJ PJ in the studio bringing you jazz impressions. Though we're halfway through our show, we got some more great music to keep it going, so be sure to stick around to the station for innovation, 92 WICB. Without further ado, let's kick off the 1 o'clock hour with none other than Christian McBride and the song Technicolor Nightmare here on 92 WICB.

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0: louder for Terrion Gully on the drums, ladies and gentlemen. Terrion Gully. Ron Blake on the saxophones and flute. Ron Blake. The one and only Mr. Jeffrey Keyser on the piano and keyboards, ladies and gentlemen. Jeffrey Keyser. Anyway, we are glad that you are so vibing tonight. Because in order for a live album to be effective, we must get you to make some noise. Now, if you don't make no noise, we'll put that on us. But, you know, some crowds are easier than others and harder than others. You guys are vibing. We thank you so very much. That song is called Technicolor Nightmare. And we are now going to carry on with a song written by this nasty drummer to my left. And this is called Say Something.
1: Christian McBride with Technicolor Nightmare here on 92 WICB. You're listening to the second hour of today's show of Jazz Impressions. Be sure to stick around because we got more great stuff coming up after this. But before we get to that, it is time for your Central New York weather report. This afternoon, highs in the upper 80s with thunderstorms. Tonight, lows in the upper 60s with thunderstorms likely, then patchy fog. Tomorrow, highs in the upper 80s with areas of fog, then a chance of thunderstorms. And tomorrow night, showers likely, then mostly cloudy with lows in the upper 60s. It's 83 degrees and mostly cloudy here on Ithaca South Hill, and that has been your Central New York weather report. Coming up next, you're going to be hearing from Larry Corwell with Paul Werthko and Mark Egan. 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
2: ABC News, I'm Brian Clark. Senate Majority Leader John Thune says reports of the military running low on key munitions are concerning. ABC contributor and former Deputy Assistant Secretary of Defense Mick Mulroy says
3: that is, of course, concerned militarily from a security point of view, but it also somewhat restricts the president's decision making when it comes to escalating, not escalating, and how long this war will last. So this does have a direct strategic and tactical impact on our operations.
2: White House Press Secretary Caroline Leavitt said a Washington Post reported dust up between President Trump and Defense Secretary Pete Hegseth over the stockpile, quote, never happened. A Senate committee voted to hold Dr. Anthony Fauci in contempt of Congress after he refused to answer their questions last week. And federal officials say jalapeno peppers linked to a salmonella outbreak have been traced to a grower in Mexico. The FDA says 93% of people they interviewed reported eating at a Mexican-style restaurant in a one-month period. This is ABC News. The FDA voted to approve Moderna's first-ever mRNA seasonal flu vaccine for people 50 and older for the 2026-2027 respiratory illness season. ABC medical correspondent Dr. Tara Narula has more.
4: The beauty of the mRNA vaccines are that they can be produced so quickly, so it's the speed. When you think about the traditional flu vaccines, it takes about 6 months to manufacture. They're grown in chicken, eggs, and cells. And that means that gives it time for the flu virus to mutate, to change. So by the time we actually get the vaccine, it may not be as effective, whereas the mRNA vaccines can be made in about 2 to 3 months.
2: The Powerball jackpot's grown to be the eighth largest in the game's history. The estimated prize ahead of Saturday night's drawing, $856 million. And stowing a bag in an overhead bin may soon cost you. Australian budget airline Jetstar is going to start charging at least $18 for putting a bag in the overhead. I'm Brian Clark, ABC News.
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Village Vanguard with Miles Mode here on 92 WICB. You also heard Larry Corwell with Paul Wertico and Mark Egan with Dragon Gate here on 92 WICB Jazz Impressions. Coming up next, we got some more great jazz-tastic music on the way, so be sure to stick around as we come on through the last half hour of our show. We're going to be kicking it off with some music from Ella Fitzgerald and none other than Miles Davis right now with Honky Tonk. Stay tuned to the station for innovation, 92 WICB Jazz Impressions.

0: Ella Fitzgerald with Perdido here on 92 WICB. You also heard Miles Davis with Honky Tonk. You're listening to Jazz Impressions. Though we only have 15 minutes left of this show, fear not, because we're going to make it a very fun 15 minutes with some jazz-tastic jazz. But before we get back into the music, it's time for your Central New York weather report. This afternoon, highs in the upper 80s with thunderstorms. Tonight, lows in the upper 60s with thunderstorms likely, then patchy fog. Tomorrow, areas of fog, then a chance of thunderstorms with highs in the upper 80s. And tomorrow night, showers likely, then mostly cloudy with lows in the upper 60s. It's 82 degrees and mostly cloudy here on Ithaca South Hill, and that has been your Central New York weather report. Coming up next, you're going to be hearing from Jerry Garcia and David Grisman right now with Milestones. 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

0: Jerry Garcia and David Grisman with Milestones here on 92 WICB. I'm DJ PJ in the studio, and you've been listening to Jazz Impressions. Unfortunately, our time together has come to a close, but fear not, I'll be sticking here in the studio for at least a little bit longer for a little bit of modern rock, which is coming up right after this. Before we get to that, we're going to be hearing a word from our station. And to close us out, we're going to be hearing Bootsy Collins with Hollywood Squares. Stay tuned to the station for Innovation 92 WICB. We've got more great music on the way. 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

The Haunted Youth with Death Wish and Wallows with 1980s horror film here on 92WICB. I'm DJ PJ, and you're listening to the station for Innovation 92WICB. Coming up next, we got some more great music, so be sure to stick around because you won't want to miss these amazing modern rock tunes. Coming up right now, Low Cut Connie, and right now, REM with Supernatural, Super Serious here on the station for Innovation. Be sure to stay tuned.

0: Low Cut Connie with Can't Be Wrong and REM with Supernatural Super Serious here on 92WICB. I'm DJ PJ in the studio bringing you some amazing modern rock music, so be sure to stick around. But before we get back into it, it's time for your Central New York weather report. This afternoon, highs in the upper 80s with thunderstorms tonight, lows in the upper 60s with thunderstorms likely, then patchy fog. Tomorrow, areas of fog, then chance of thunderstorms with highs in the upper 80s, and tomorrow night, lows in the upper 60s with showers likely, then mostly cloudy. It's 84 degrees and mostly cloudy here on Ithaca South Hill, and that has been your Central New York weather report. Coming up next, Belle and Sebastian and Maximo Park, but first, your ABC News broadcast. Keep it here on 92WICB, because we got more amazing modern rock music on the way.
1: ABC News, I'm Brian Clark. The Pentagon has blamed a recent change in how it categorizes casualties related to the military operation in Iran as a technical error. But Democratic Senator Tammy Duckworth today is introducing legislation that she says will prevent this from happening. She says it's about being upfront and honest with facts that could have big impacts.
2: There is different statuses for how our service members are treated for their wounds and compensated if they are wounded or killed in a combat operation as opposed to a non-combat injury or death.
1: A Senate committee today voted to hold Dr. Anthony Fauci in contempt for his refusal to answer their questions last week. Committee Chair Rand Paul says he'll refer the vote to the Justice Department. The FDA voted to approve Moderna's first ever mRNA seasonal flu shot for people 50 and older. Data showed the vaccine was 27% more effective than the traditional flu shot. This is ABC News. Kellogg says it's going to remove artificial colors from all of its cereals by the end of the year. A year ahead of the schedule, the company announced last August, saying it's now identified fruit and vegetable-based juices that can give cereals their colors. It looked cool, but a video of a SpaceX Falcon 9 rocket stage crashing into the moon was actually fake.
3: The impact did occur. An 11-year-old rocket left over from a 2015 mission hit the lunar surface this week after being pushed there by solar activity and gravity. Elon Musk reposted what he said was a clip of that on his social media site X, and it was viewed over 5 million times. However, he followed up 40 minutes later by posting the video was AI-generated. That post was only viewed 600,000 times. The original video was made by a far-right media company, which also admitted, but not until later, that the post wasn't real. Sherry Preston, ABC News.
1: The Powerball jackpot, now the eighth largest in history, an estimated $856 million for Saturday. I'm Brian Clark, ABC News.
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Nate and Kate with When Our Day Is Done, Clarion with Hello Juliet, Belle and Sebastian with Safety Valve, and also Maximo Park with What Equals Love. 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

0: Milk with Olea here on 92WICB. You also heard Soccer Mommy with Lucy and Chin Up with This Harness Can't Ride Anything here on 92WICB. You're listening to another awesome hour of modern rock. Be sure to stick around because you won't want to miss what's coming up next because you're going to be hearing from Bellows and the Black Keys. But first, it's time for your Central New York weather report. This afternoon, highs in the upper 80s and thunderstorms. Tonight, lows in the upper 60s with thunderstorms likely, then patchy fog. Tomorrow, areas of fog, then a chance of thunderstorms with highs in the upper 80s. And tomorrow night, lows in the upper 60s with showers likely, then mostly cloudy. It's 84 degrees and mostly cloudy here on Ithaca South Hill, and that has been your Central New York weather report. Coming up next, as I said before, Bellows and the Black Keys, but first a word from our station. 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

Bellows with Funghua Bus and the Black Keys with Fire Walk with me here on 92WICB. Come on down to the station. Oh boy, I don't know where that came from. Coming up next, that's the word I was looking for. You're going to be hearing some more great modern rock music, so be sure to stick around to the station for innovation, because you're going to be hearing from the Beaches and right now Levi Evans with Back in My Head Again. Stay tuned to 92 WICB.

The Beaches with What? With Want What You Got here on 92WICB. Coming up next, we got some more great music, so be sure to stick around because you're going to be hearing from Bashful, Colony House, and right now She's Green with Metal. 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

0: Bashful with Stolen Credit Card, Colony House with Cannonballers, and She's Green with Metal here on 92WICB. I'm DJ PJ in the studio bringing you some amazing modern rock music, so be sure to stick around. Before we get back into the music, though, it's time for your Central New York weather report. This afternoon, highs in the upper 80s with thunderstorms. Tonight, lows in the upper 60s with thunderstorms likely, then patchy fog. Tomorrow, areas of fog, then a chance of thunderstorms with highs in the upper 80s. And tomorrow night, lows in the upper 60s with showers likely and then mostly cloudy. It's 83 degrees and mostly cloudy here on Ithaca South Hill, and that has been your Central New York weather report. Coming up next, Christina Lee Hudson and Gaslight Anthem, but first your ABC News broadcast. 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
1: ABC News, I'm Brian Clark. A Senate committee voted to hold Dr. Anthony Fauci in contempt of Congress for refusing to answer questions about the COVID-19 pandemic. The committee's chair, Rand Paul, says he'll refer the vote directly to the attorney general, sidestepping the usual precedent of a full Senate vote.
2: And really doesn't have to go before the Senate. There is some precedent for doing it that way, and it still may be done that way. But for now, we will hand carry this over to the attorney general.
1: There's new pressure on Republican Congressman Max Miller of Ohio. The state's other Republican senator, John Husted, said he believes dropping out would be in the best interest of Miller's family. Miller has been involved in a custody dispute with his ex-wife, the daughter of Ohio's Republican Senator Bernie Moreno. Health officials in Michigan say people in the state can resume their regular lettuce-eating habits because cyclosporiasis cases are declining. Michigan saw the bulk of the nationwide uptick in the parasitic illness. This is ABC News. Federal authorities are investigating whether Iran was involved in the online attacks targeting dozens of municipal water systems across the United States over the last few weeks. That investigation has some outside assistance.
3: This is Jim Ryan. Fighting back against the foreign-based cyber intrusions is a group of volunteer hackers here at home known as DEFCON Franklin. A team of 27 white hats has fanned out across 7 states to offer advice to small water departments on how to bolster their defenses against attacks, even from around the world. In some cases, it's simply a matter of changing default passwords or adding multi-factor authentication. Jim Ryan, ABC News.
1: Kellogg says it's moving up its planned end of artificial coloring in its cereals. Kellogg says it will stop using those products by the end of the year, 1 year ahead of schedule. Company says it's identified fruit and vegetable-based juices that give cereals their distinctive colors. I'm Brian Clark, ABC News.
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Fat boy Slim with praise you. I know Leopard with Leopard with Heather, Christian Lee Hudson with Carousel Horses, and Gaslight Anthem with Old White Lincoln here on 92 WICB. I'm DJ PJ in the studio bringing you some amazing modern rock music, so be sure to stay tuned, because coming up next, we got some more great music on the way with Leisure Hour, French Kicks, and right now, none other than They Might Be Giants with Wu-Tang. Keep it here on 92 WICB.

poor heart.

0: Kurt Vile with Philadelphia's Been Good to Me, Leisure Hour with Ode to Munchie, and French Kicks with So Far We Are here on 92 WICB. I've been DJ PJ, but unfortunately my time with you on this fine afternoon has come to an end. Fear not, we got some great modern rock music on the way to keep the day going with Meat Puppets and Phoenix, but first, a word from our station. 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

0: A great hour of modern rock is on the way. 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
1: ABC News, I'm Brian Clark. Senator Mitch McConnell of Kentucky, not seen on Capitol Hill since June 11th, says in a statement he's been discharged from a rehabilitation center. He had suffered a fall at his home in June and was briefly unconscious. ABC Stephen Portnoy has the latest from Washington.
2: The statement only says that he'll continue his recovery at home during the August work period, excuse me, the state work period, so the August recess, which will end sometime in mid-September. And the open question here in Washington is, will we see Mitch McConnell return to D.C., return to the Capitol for his final months of his seventh term?
1: The attorney for Dr. Anthony Fauci called today's Senate committee vote to hold Fauci in contempt a crude political stunt. The committee chair, Rand Paul, says he'll refer the vote on Fauci's refusal to answer questions last week to the Department of Justice. Oil prices remain elevated. Still no deal to reopen the Strait of Hormuz. And tomorrow's July jobs report could show more financial impacts. This is ABC News. The Marine Corps in San Diego is reporting the death of a recruit.
3: The recruit was assigned the Marine Corps Recruit Depot San Diego. The Marine Corps saying the recruit was taking part in a routine physical fitness evaluation at Camp Pendleton when they had a medical emergency and then died on Wednesday at a medical center. The Marine Corps saying a medical evaluation is being done now to better understand why the recruit died. Alex Stone, ABC News, Los Angeles.
1: Leipzig-Halle Airport in Germany has completely resumed flight operations one day after an explosive-laden drone was found near a Ukrainian cargo plane. That led several planes to be diverted, and part of the airport was closed. The importance of the airport is that it's a major cargo hub, and it's a key place for weapons shipments from the U.S. and NATO countries into Ukraine. Authorities are investigating the source of the drone. I'm Brian Clark. ABC News.
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1: ABC News, I'm Brian Clark. The Supreme Court struck down President Trump's bid to end birthright citizenship, the constitutional provision that gives citizenship to anyone born in the United States. Today, the president said the administration is going to make adjustments, and Deputy Chief of Staff for Policy Stephen Miller in the Oval Office explained some planned changes.
2: To expand the definitions of people who are ineligible for birthright citizenship. That includes, for example, alien enemies of the United States, members of foreign terrorist organizations, and large categories of people who lobby and act on behalf of foreign governments.
1: The president reiterated that the U.S. has more than enough munitions amid reports that the war with Iran has depleted the U.S. stockpile of defensive missiles. Tomorrow, the July jobs report provides a latest snapshot on the labor market. Economists expecting it to show a gain of approximately 83,000 jobs in July, with unemployment steady at 4.2%. This is ABC News. The trial of Massachusetts mother Lindsay Clancy, accused of killing her three children, continued with testimony from a medical examiner and her ex-father-in-law. Clancy's attorneys argued that she was suffering from postpartum psychosis. ABC medical contributor Dr. Sarah Oreck says this rare condition can appear seemingly from thin air, but lead to disastrous consequences.
3: Someone can appear functional at one point and have a break, and that is psychotic, a break with reality, where they're having a bizarre thoughts, suicidal thoughts, homicidal thoughts. It sounds like Lindsay Clancy had voiced some of these at some point.
1: Clancy's pleaded not guilty. Patients and families of 52 people who got sick or died in last summer's Legionnaires outbreak in New York City filed four lawsuits against the city, saying that a testing breakdown led to a failure to warn residents of the risk. New York City's law department says it's carefully reviewing the suits. I'm Brian Clark, ABC News.
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You just heard Everybody Wants to Rule the World by Tears for Fears off their greatest hits album, Tears Roll Down. To start off the top of our 6 o'clock hour here on The Rewind, 80s, 90s, and early 2000s hits, throwbacks, classic rock here on 92 WICB Ithaca. I'm DJ Theo, bringing you through the next 2 hours here, bringing you through this episode of The Rewind. If you've got any requests, of course, you can call our studio line at 607-274-3217. Once again, that is 607-274-3217. We want to play what you want to hear. If you've got any requests, 80s, 90s, and early 2000s, any classics you want to hear during The Rewind, you should call us up, and I'd be happy to find them and play them for you. With that, though, we'll jump right back in. We're going to hear from The Cure, and right now we've got Atomic by Blondie off their greatest hits album right here on 92 WICB. 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

92WICB Ithaca. You just heard Night by Bruce Springsteen off his album Born the Run. Before that was The Cure with Boys Don't Cry off the album of the same name. And before that was Atomic by Blondie off their Greatest Hits album. Right here on 92WICB, The Rewind, 80s, 90s, and early 2000s throwbacks. We've got lots of great music still on the way, but first, let's jump into our central New York weather. Tonight we've got thunderstorms likely, then some patchy fog with lows in the upper 60s. Friday we've got some areas of fog, then some thunderstorms with highs in the upper 80s. Friday night showers are likely, then mostly cloudy skies with lows in the upper 60s. Saturday a chance of showers with highs in the upper 80s. And Saturday night some more showers are likely with lows in the mid 60s. Right now in Ithaca's beautiful South Hill, mostly cloudy skies with highs... It is 75 degrees Fahrenheit, 24 degrees Celsius. I've got a patch of clouds, but we are definitely going to have some rain tonight. I heard some thunder, saw some lightning earlier. So thunderstorms are, in fact, in the area, and we're going to see some rain through tomorrow. Bit of a shame because it's going to be rainy through a lot of next week, but enjoy that sunshine when it pokes through. With that, let's jump right back to the music here. We're going to hear from Green Day, and right now we've got Pearl Jam with their song Last Kiss off the album Lost Dogs, right here on 91.7 FM WICB. 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

0: That is a David Bowie song. Okay, but here's another one I could screw up.
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91.7 FM WICB U2 with their song The Fly off their album Octung Baby. Before that was The Killers with their single When You Were Young. Before that was Nick Cave and the Bad Seeds with their song Red Right Hand off their album Let Love In. We are almost to the end of our 6 o'clock hour here, about 15 minutes left. Still plenty more time for great music, 80s, 90s, and early 2000s throwbacks. First, though, let's jump into our central New York weather one more time. Tonight, we've got thunderstorms, likely then some patchy fog with lows in the upper 60s. Friday, areas of fog, then a chance of thunderstorms with highs in the mid-80s. Friday night showers are likely with then mostly cloudy skies with lows in the upper 60s. Saturday, a chance of showers, then showers are likely with highs in the upper 80s. And Saturday night showers are likely with lows in the mid-60s. Right now, on Ithaca's beautiful South Hill, it's mostly cloudy, 75 degrees Fahrenheit, 24 degrees Celsius. We've still got plenty more great music on the way. Of course, we're going to hear from Depeche Mode. And right now, we've got some Cowboy Junkies for you. We've got their song Crescent Moon off their album Pale Sun. 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

92WICB, some Depeche Mode for you. That was Black Celebration off Depeche Mode 101. Before that was Cowboy Junkies with Crescent Moon off their album Pale Sun. We're reaching the end of our 6 o'clock hour here on 92WICB. The Rewind, we've got one more song for you, courtesy of the Red Hot Chili Peppers. We've got their song Goodbye Angels off their album The Getaway. And stick around, of course, we've got a whole nother hour of great 80s, 90s, and early 2000s throwbacks on the way. This is the Red Hot Chili Peppers right here on 92WICB. 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

91.7 FM, WICB. That was David Bowie with Cat People putting out Fire off his album Let's Dance to start off the top of our 7 o'clock hour here on The Rewind. 80s, 90s, and early 2000s hits. I'm DJ Theo, bringing you through another hour here. Lots of great stuff is still on the way. We're going to hear from the Pixies, and right now I've got the Police with their song Every Breath You Take off their album The Singles, right here on 92 WICB. This is The Rewind.

92WICB Ithaca. You just heard Is She Weird by the Pixies off their album Bossa Nova. Before that, Every Breath You Take by the Police off their album The Singles. With a couple other half seconds of songs in there. Whoops, that's my bad. Before that was David Bowie with Cat People putting out the fire off Let's Dance, which you heard at the top of the 7 o'clock hour. We've got lots of great music, 80s, 90s, and early 2000s hits still on the way. First, though, let's have a look at our central New York weather. Tonight, we've got thunderstorms likely, then some patchy fog with lows in the mid-60s. Friday, we've got areas of fog, then a chance of thunderstorms with highs in the mid-80s. Friday night, we've got showers likely, then mostly cloudy skies with lows in the upper 60s. Saturday, a chance of showers, with showers likely with highs in the upper 80s. And Saturday night, we've got showers likely with lows in the mid-60s. Right now in Ithaca's beautiful South Hill, it's mostly cloudy, 79 degrees Fahrenheit, 26 degrees Celsius. With that, we'll jump right back into the music here. We're going to hear from Sonic Youth and right now The Pretenders with Never Do That off the album Pact. 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

91.7 FM, WICB. Beastie Boys with Say It off Hot Sauce Committee Part 2. Before that, They Might Be Giants with Erase off their album Glean. And before that was Sonic Youth with Star Power off the album Evil here on 91.7 FM, WICB. This is the Rewind 80s, 90s, and early 2000s music. There's a whole lot of numbers in there, but we've got lots of great throwbacks. We're halfway through our second hour here. Not a ton of time left for the show, but just enough to hear a couple more great songs. Let's jump right back.

0: 92 WICB Ithaca. You just heard 311 Sound System with Large in the Margin off their self-titled album. Before that, Robert Plant with Hurting Kind off their album Manic Nirvana. Before that was Black Sabbath with Neon Nights off the album Heaven and Hell. This is The Rewind, 80s, 90s, and early 2000s throwbacks. We've got lots of great music still for you on the way. But first, let's jump in to our central New York weather one last time this hour. Tonight, we're going to see some thunderstorms, likely with patchy fog with lows in the upper 60s. Friday, we're going to see some areas of fog, then a chance of thunderstorms with highs in the upper 80s. Friday night's looking rainy with showers, then mostly cloudy skies with lows in the upper 60s. Saturday, a chance of showers with highs in the upper 80s. And Saturday night, showers are likely with lows in the mid-60s. Right now on Ithaca's beautiful South Hill, it's mostly cloudy, 79 degrees Fahrenheit, 26 degrees Celsius. 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

92 WICB Ithaca. Paranoid Android by Radiohead off OK Computer. Before that was the AIYAs with Fancy off their album Show Your Bones. We've reached the end of the rewind here, the end of our 80s, 90s, and early 2000s hits on your Thursday evening, but stick around. Don't touch that dial. I, DJ Theo, will be sticking around for another 2 hours as we've got hip hop, rap, and R&B on the way here on The Rhythm Realm. Right here on 92 WICB. We've got one more song to wrap it up here, our show this evening. We've got the Flaming Lips. Funnily enough, another Yeah Yeah Yeahs. This is the Yeah Yeah Yeah song off the album At War with the Mystics. This is 92 WICB. This has been The Rewind. I've been DJ Theo, and thanks for listening. Stay tuned. Hip-hop, rap, and R&B is on the way.

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